Santa grins while the cat spins. Chunks of you will sit down to seals, blubber rich in morning. I'll mash you up, yes, I know, so love away, but it's fair to say.

600 songs, only 12 get sung. 87,000 cigarettes have passed through these lungs, and every single day I wish I'd never smoke one. A week brushing my teeth and a week getting my hair cut. 8 years sleeping, I'm still tired when I wake up. A whole year eating and I still lost weight, fuck. 5 proper girlfriends and 5 messy breakups. 27

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Yeah, yeah. Think about taking her back to life. Think about taking her back to life.

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Wee Willie Winky with a candlestick, still writing songs in a wee wee house on Charlotte Street. I take a walking stick from my hotel. The ghost of Dirty Dick is still in search of Little Nell. That's what it is.

oscilloscopes. Distorted facts I could never cope. My private life is an inside joke. No one will explain it to me. We'll be

ones with the bigger picture. You know, the biggest picture remains a beautiful mystery. And today's devils